91.9 North, 97.9 South. The Bruce. Raw, explosive, pure, unadulterated rock. You know, the way it was meant to be played. Nothing is more exhilarating than live rock music. The

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restaurant between 5 a.m. and 11 p.m. or pick it up in the drive-thru until midnight 7 days a week at McDonald's of Port Elgin. They're bringing you this nonstop rock set with the Matthew Good Band on the Bruce.

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0: You are the Bruce.

Chesley, home of Big Bruce. 15 tall, 20 in length, he's a beef icon. Bring the kids. You are the Bruce.